No, please. It was sick. It was made for you. All right, guys, let's go on.

Hello, I'm Russell from Editors, and editors always enjoy listening to Radio Cheetah for Gico. This wicked city. Too much.

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And suddenly the sea burst into flames, and the sand was burning. And I breathed in, and there was smoke in my lungs, and there was fire in my brain. And I looked around me, and there were all these shapes being sucked into the flames, and they were writhing and trying to escape. And I knew that I had to get out. And I looked above me and I saw a shape that was smiling down at me and beckoning, saying, "Come on home!" And I raised myself and I tried to get out of the flames.

Ari's extra. I'm Ari Aster, Ari Gold, I'm Ari Alexa. She more like born to die, Carmen and Carmen Electra. I'm always driving, it's harder to text her. My girl ain't. She just numb to emotion, it's hard to affect her. I landed on the 1st of November. Dreams ain't hard to remember. A driver just got me in the E-class, I ain't a diva. But if that happens again, somebody's in trouble. Privileged kid in a first world bubble. Used to complain about buried in debt in a Gaza strip, kids buried in rubble. Government

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0: Ciao, sono il cognato di Sylvester Stallone. 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
1: A fresh sound comes from England, calling itself Jethro Tull. It's the sound of the blues and it's the sound of jazz. It's a blend of the best of both and more. It's from Blackpool, England. It's easy to hear

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1: And we get to play music with her and tour with her every night. And it's a huge, huge honor for me to say, ladies and gentlemen, please welcome our good friend, Miss Joan Jett, to the stage tonight.
2: Thank you.

So, if you don't mind, we'd like to play some fucking rock and roll music with John Jett tonight.